0: 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I'm on it, buddy. Pour me a drink.
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0: all my exes will agree. Lauren, Elena, Chase Matthew, Chris Matthews, all of us. Happy to hang with you finishing up Monday. Don't we need some Morgan Wallen? I think we do. We got a double dose, kind of. 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

0: Southwest Oklahoma's real country giant, KFXI, Marlow, Lawton, Fort Sill, and Indiahoma.
1: Fox News, I'm Tom Graham. President Trump's effort to restrict mail-in voting is back on again, at least for now.
2: The U.S. Supreme Court is letting an executive order on mail-in voting move forward without deciding at this point whether any implementation of the order would be legal. More than 20 Democrat-led states and D.C. have argued the executive order infringes on their constitutional right to administer elections.
1: That's Fox's Lisa Brady. Crews fighting a fast-moving wildfire near Reno, Nevada. Tens of thousands ordered or asked to evacuate.
3: Truckee Meadows Fire District Chief Richard Edwards revealing the Hawk Fire northwest of Reno is more than 15,000 acres and 27% contained. Crews are canvassing areas impacted by the inferno, which ignited Saturday.
4: They did discover 32 destroyed homes.
3: Officials say they know the fire was human-caused.
1: Fox's Kristen Goodwin. 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
5: It's now time for the weather from the National Weather Service with meteorologist Phil Spivak. 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
6: Foxy 92 weather.
7: The KFXI forecast, partly cloudy, around 80 tonight, mostly sunny tomorrow, the high near 105. Partly cloudy, mid-70s for Tuesday night. Temperatures back out of the triple digits for the rest of the week. Close, 96 to 100 on Wednesday and 94 to 98 on Thursday, bringing the slight chance of a thunderstorm. We're back to sunshine on Friday with a high 96 to 100. From the KFXI Weather Center, I'm meteorologist Phil Spivak.
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5: You've been listening to the weather from the National Weather Service with meteorologist Phil Spivak. 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

0: West Oklahoma's real country giant, KFXI, Marlowe, Lawton, Fort Sill, and Velma.
1: Fox News, I'm Tom Regani. Thousands of people have been forced to evacuate their homes in Nevada after a fire broke out over the weekend, injuring at least 7 people and destroying over 20 homes. Truckee Meadows Fire Chief Richard Edwards.
2: The fire is a little over 15,000 acres right now, but I am happy to announce that right now the fire is at 27% containment.
1: Officials did confirm the fire was human caused, but don't know if it was intentional. President Trump's effort to restrict mail-in voting is back on again for now.
3: The U.S. Supreme Court is letting an executive order on mail-in voting move forward without deciding at this point whether any implementation of the order would be legal. Instead, the court rules that an injunction should be lifted while the government appeals procedural rulings over states lacking standing to challenge the Trump order.
1: That's Fox's Lisa Brady. 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
4: It's now time for the weather from the National Weather Service with meteorologist Phil Spivak. 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
5: Foxy 92 weather.
6: The KFXI forecast, partly cloudy, around 80 tonight, mostly sunny tomorrow, the high near 105. Partly cloudy, mid-70s for Tuesday night. Temperatures back out of the triple digits for the rest of the week. Close, 96 to 100 on Wednesday and 94 to 98 on Thursday, bringing the slight chance of a thunderstorm. We're back to sunshine on Friday with a high 96 to 100. From the KFXI Weather Center, I'm meteorologist Phil Spivak.
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0: It's a story, a tale, a beat, some licks, a tune that stays in your head. A journey shared, a soul that's bared, words that just need to be said. 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
2: Fox News, I'm Ted Lindner. The Trump administration set new sanctions against Iran and its economic partners, calling it an economic D-Day. As talks over reopening the Strait of Hormuz remain stalled. War Secretary Pete Hegseth.
3: If Iran is foolish enough to overplay their hand or mess with the American military, we'll do what we need to do.
2: Iran says it'll respond harshly. In South Carolina, Republican Senate nominees Congressman Ralph Norman and Senator Darlene Graham inching closer to their runoff election Tuesday. Congressman Norman on Fox talking about what sets him apart from Darlene Graham.
4: I've got a solid record I'm running on. She's an unknown. And you really can't make the argument that just because she's kin to Lindsey that she should all of a sudden inherit a six-year job that there is no training on the job.
2: Following her brother, Senator Lindsey Graham's passing, Darlene stepped in to carry out the remainder of his term and has been endorsed by the president. 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
5: It's now time for the weather from the National Weather Service with meteorologist Phil Spivak. 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
7: The KFXI forecast, partly cloudy sky to the morning hours tomorrow. Temperatures starting around 80, a very humid morning. The afternoon, relative humidity not too high, but certainly not dry air. Temperature around 105, heat index pretty close. For Tuesday night, we're partly cloudy, right down to 75. 20% chance of a storm. Sunshine on Wednesday, 98. Thursday, could see a couple of storms. From the KFXI Weather Center, I'm meteorologist Phil Spivak.
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5: You've been listening to the weather from the National Weather Service with meteorologist Phil Spivak. 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

0: Southwest Oklahoma's real country giant. KFXI, Marlowe, Lawton, Fort Sill, and Velma.
1: News. I'm Sue Guzman. The Trump administration announcing new sanctions against Iran and its economic partners as talks over reopening the Strait of Hormuz remain stalled. War Secretary Pete Hegseth warning that new sanctions don't rule out more strikes against Iran.
2: If Iran is foolish enough to overplay their hand or mess with the American military, we'll do what we need to do.
1: Iran vowing it'll respond harshly and warns any country's support for the sanctions will be seen as an act of war. Tens of thousands of foreigners could soon lose business and tourism visas as part of an immigration crackdown by the Trump administration.
3: The State Department spokesman says the department is coordinating with Homeland Security to identify and revoke the non-immigrant visas of foreigners who came to the U.S. claiming to be short-term visitors, but then filed for asylum to stay permanently.
1: Fox's Jared Halpern. 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
4: It's now time for the weather from the National Weather Service with meteorologist Phil Spivak. 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
6: The KFXI forecast, partly cloudy sky to the morning hours tomorrow. Temperatures starting around 80, a very humid morning. The afternoon, relative humidity not too high, but certainly not dry air. Temperature around 105, heat index pretty close. For Tuesday night, we're partly cloudy, back down to 75. 20% chance of a storm. Sunshine on Wednesday, 98. Thursday, could see a couple of storms. From the KFXI Weather Center, I'm meteorologist Phil Spivak.
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4: You've been listening to the weather from the National Weather Service with meteorologist Phil Spivak. 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
2: Fox News, I'm Ted Linder. Thousands of people have been forced to evacuate their homes in Nevada after a fire broke out over the weekend, injuring at least seven and destroying over 20 homes. Truckee Meadows Fire Chief Richard Edwards says
3: the fire is a little over 15,000 acres right now, but I am happy to announce that right now the fire is at 27% containment.
2: Officials did confirm the fire was human-caused, but don't know if it was intentional. The investigation continues. And the Trump administration setting new sanctions against Iran and its economic partners, calling it an economic D-Day. His talks over reopening the Strait of Hormuz remain stalled. War Secretary Pete Hegseth:
4: if Iran is foolish enough to overplay their hand or mess with the American military, we'll do what we need to do.
2: Iran saying that they will respond harshly to any new sanctions. 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
7: The KFXI forecast, the extreme heat warnings continue as temperatures start out the day near 80, some upper 70s, but climb into the mid-100s for the day on Tuesday, 103 to 107 the afternoon high. There is a 20% chance of rain late day and into the evening each day. We've seen the chance come and go this night, but Tuesday night they're back. A few possible Thursday as well, but low risk continues. From the KFXI Weather Center, I'm meteorologist Phil Spieback.
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5: You've been listening to the weather from the National Weather Service with meteorologist Phil Spieback. 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

0: That's Lauren Elena with All My Exes. I'm Rich Krieger. Coming up, Jelly Roll.
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2: Yo, it's Russell Dickerson. This is Worth Your Wild. Fun fact about Worth Your Wild is Red Hot Chili Peppers are co-writers on this song because of the You're My Butterfly Sugar Baby reference in the song. Check it out right now, Worth Your Wild.

0: Southwest Oklahoma's real country giant. KFXI, Marlowe, Lawton, Fort Sill, and Anadarko.
1: News. I'm Sue Guzman. President Trump's effort to restrict mail-in voting is back on again for now.
2: The U.S. Supreme Court is letting an executive order on mail-in voting move forward without deciding at this point whether any implementation of the order would be legal. Instead, the court rules that an injunction should be lifted while the government appeals procedural rulings over states lacking standing to challenge the Trump order.
1: Fox's Lisa Brady. Thousands of people have been forced to evacuate their homes in Nevada after a fire broke out over the weekend, injuring at least seven people and destroying more than 20 homes. Truckee Meadows Fire Chief Richard Edwards.
3: The fire is a little over 15,000 acres right now, but I am happy to announce that right now the fire is at 27% containment.
1: Officials confirming the fire was human caused, but they do not know if it was intentional. 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
4: It's now time for the weather from the National Weather Service with meteorologist Phil Spivak. 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
6: The KFXI forecast, the extreme heat warnings continue as temperatures start out the day near 80, some upper 70s, but climb into the mid-100s for the day on Tuesday, 103 to 107 the afternoon high. There is a 20% chance of rain late day and into the evening each day. We've seen the chance come and go this night, but Tuesday night they're back. A few possible Thursday as well, but low risk continues. From the KFXI Weather Center, I'm meteorologist Phil Spivak.
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4: You've been listening to the weather from the National Weather Service with meteorologist Phil Spivak. 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

0: West Oklahoma's real country giant, KFXI, Marlow, Lawton, Fort Sill, and Cash.
1: Fox News, I'm Ted Lindner. The Trump administration setting new sanctions against Iran and its economic partners, calling it an economic D-Day as talks over reopening the Strait of Hormuz remain stalled. War Secretary Pete Hegseth.
2: If Iran is foolish enough to overplay their hand or mess with the American military, we'll do what we need to do.
1: Iran says it'll respond harshly. South Carolina Republican Senate nominees Congressman Ralph Norman and Senator Darlene Graham inching closer to their runoff election Tuesday. Congressman Norman on Fox talking about what sets him apart from Darlene Graham.
3: I've got a solid record I'm running on. She's an unknown. And you really can't make the argument that just because she's kin to Lindsey that she should all of a sudden inherit a six-year job that there is no training on the job for her.
1: Following her brother Senator Lindsey Graham's passing, Darlene stepped in to carry out the remainder of his term. 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
4: It's now time for the weather from the National Weather Service with meteorologist Phil Spivak. 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
5: The KFXI forecast, the extreme heat warnings continue as temperatures start out the day near 80, some upper 70s, but climb into the mid-100s for the day on Tuesday, 103 to 107 the afternoon high. There is a 20% chance of rain late day and into the evening each day. You've seen the chance come and go this night, but Tuesday night they're back. A few possible Thursday as well, but a low risk continues. From the KFXI Weather Center, I'm meteorologist Phil Spivak.
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0: That's Lainey Wilson with Phone, Keys, Wallet. Right before that, Jason Aldean's Don't Tell on Me. I'm Rich Krieger. Another hour's worth of great country music is on the way. We're going to kick it off next with Morgan Wallen.
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So after about a month of Jim Beam, that old cowboy

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1: We're Southwest Oklahoma's real country giant. 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
2: News. I'm Sue Guzman. Treasury Secretary Scott Bessent says countries that do business with Tehran are being put on notice and could face severe sanctions.
3: Our objective is to sever every economic lifeline that sustains this tyrannical regime.
2: Saying no country should expect to enjoy the rewards of our system while helping those who seek to destroy it. This announcement coming just days after President Trump promised what he called an economic D-Day for Iran. Tens of thousands of foreigners could soon lose business and tourism visas as part of an immigration crackdown by the Trump administration.
4: The State Department spokesman says the department is coordinating with Homeland Security to identify and revoke the non-immigrant visas of foreigners who came to the U.S. claiming to be short-term visitors, but then filed for asylum to stay permanently.
2: Fox's Jared Halpern. 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
7: The KFXI forecast, partly cloudy, 80 degrees into the morning hours on Tuesday, 103 to 107 for the afternoon. An extreme heat warning in effect, not much of a heat index factor, but it will be 100 or more as the temperature is on its own. Partly cloudy, mid-70s Tuesday night and sunshine for Wednesday, the high 96 to 100. Could be a couple of isolated showers and storms on Thursday, the high 94 to 98. From the KFXI Weather Center, I'm meteorologist Phil Spivak.
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5: You've been listening to the weather from the National Weather Service with meteorologist Phil Spivak. 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

0: That's Zach Top with South of Sanity. I'm Rich Krieger. Post Malone coming up next.
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0: Fox News. I'm Ted Linder. Thousands of people have been forced to evacuate their homes in Nevada after a fire broke out over the weekend, injuring at least 7 people and destroying over 20 homes. Truckee Meadows Fire Chief Richard Edwards.
1: The fire is a little over 15,000 acres right now, but I am happy to announce that right now the fire is at 27% containment.
0: Officials did confirm the fire was human-caused, but don't know if it was intentional. The investigation continues. And the Trump administration setting new sanctions against Iran and its economic partners, calling it an economic D-Day as talks over reopening the Strait of Hormuz remain stalled. War Secretary Pete Hegseth saying on Monday,
2: if Iran is foolish enough to overplay their hand or mess with the American military, we'll do what we need to do.
0: Iran says it will respond harshly. 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
3: It's now time for the weather from the National Weather Service with meteorologist Phil Spivak. 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
4: The KFXI forecast, the extreme heat warnings continue as temperatures start out the day near 80, some upper 70s, but climb into the mid-100s for the day on Tuesday, 103 to 107 the afternoon high. There is a 20% chance of rain late day and into the evening each day. We've seen the chance come and go this night, but Tuesday night they're back. A few possible Thursday as well, but a low risk continues. From the KFXI Weather Center, I'm meteorologist Phil Spivak.
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0: Northwest Oklahoma's real country giant, KFXI, Marlow, Lawton, Fort Sill, and Wairega.
1: Fox News, I'm Sue Guzman. Canada is expected to announce retaliatory tariffs against the U.S. today after relations deteriorated sharply Monday. U.S. threatening 50% tariffs on Canadian goods such as cars, trucks, auto parts, and steel. Trial of the Massachusetts mom accused of killing her children nearing a conclusion, and yesterday the defense asked for a mistrial.
2: As prosecutors presented rebuttal witnesses, Lindsay Clancy's defense attorney Kevin Reddington objected to what he said was the Commonwealth discussing Catholicism.
3: I believe it was intentional misconduct.
2: Prosecutor Shannon Buck.

0: Buckingham said her witness, Dr. Kirk Heilbrun, was getting at whether Clancy knew her actions were wrongful.
1: Judge did not declare a mistrial, and crews have started to contain a wildfire in the Sierra Nevada foothills that has destroyed more than 20 homes. 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
4: The KFXI forecast, mainly sunny sky for today and a high 103 to 107. Partly cloudy tonight, low 73 to 77, and tomorrow 96 to 100, a sunny sky. Mostly sunny Thursday, temperatures will be into the mid to upper 90s and staying in the upper 90s under mainly sunny sky Friday. Thursday, though, features at least a chance for a couple of hit or miss showers and thunderstorms. From the KFXI Weather Center, I'm meteorologist Phil Spivak.
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2: You've been listening to the weather from the National Weather Service with meteorologist Phil Spivak. 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

0: Drew Baldridge for the wedding father-daughter dance. 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And Thomas Rhett for after everybody's had a few drinks and she wants to get married, just not to me.
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1: Fox News, I'm CJ Papa. Closing arguments could happen today in the Lindsey Clancy trial. The Massachusetts mom accused of killing her three little children.
2: Dr. Kirk Heilbrun, a psychologist, will resume his testimony after yesterday saying that he believes Lindsey Clancy killed her three young children because she planned on killing herself and she wanted to spare them pain. At one point, he also brought up Clancy's Catholic faith, at which point the defense asked for a mistrial, but the judge said no.
1: Fox's Nate Foy outside the courthouse this morning in Plymouth. Two choices for Iran, that from Treasury Secretary Scott Bessent, lays out fresh economic sanctions. It's either complete global isolation or a chance at normalcy with an opportunity to rejoin the global economy. And a Republican Senate primary runoff in South Carolina. The polls open at 7 a.m. Eastern. 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
4: The search continues for a man believed drowned in Lake Stanley Draper. Officials say he was on a boat full of people that was towing

0: jet ski back to shore Sunday night when he took off his life vest and jumped into the water, but never resurfaced. Oklahoma City Fire Department spokesman Scott Douglas tells News 4 the victim should never have removed his life jacket, no matter why he went into the water.
1: The gentleman was going in to use the restroom. You know, it's okay to keep your life jacket on at all times. These lakes are very dangerous. We see it too often. People go down and they never resurface.
0: No names have been released. Farmers hauling equipment between fields do not need to have highway escorts. That from Attorney General Gittner Drummond. State law generally requires vehicles wider than 12 feet to have escorts. That's meant to keep large loads visible to other drivers. But Drummond says it does not apply to farm equipment or the trailers hauling it. I'm Jacqueline Scott.
2: This is the ONN, the Oklahoma News Network.
3: This August, Oklahoma conservatives have a real choice to make. And when the stakes are this high, you want a proven fighter, not a politician who only talks a good game. Marty Quinn has spent 12 years in the Oklahoma House and Senate, standing firm for the things we believe in. Free markets, limited government, and the taxpayers who foot the bill. He cut costs for Oklahoma small businesses and fought to end the tax breaks handed out to out-of-state industries. Marty is a pro-Trump, America First conservative with an A rating from the NRA. And he's earned the endorsement of the Oklahoma Farm Bureau and Congressman Josh Brkeen, who says Marty never wavered in doing what is right, even when it wasn't the easy path. And away from the campaign trail, Marty is the same man he's always been. Married to his wife, Kelly, for 42 years, a faithful church deacon, a conservative who answers only to his faith, his family, and the people of Oklahoma. This August 25th, in the Republican primary runoff, vote Marty Quinn for insurance commissioner.
4: The consumer always wins with Quinn.
3: Paid for by Marty Quinn for insurance commissioner 2026.
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Yeah. Case dismissed.

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2: It's now time for the weather from the National Weather Service with meteorologist Phil Spivak. 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
4: The KFXI forecast, another day of extreme heat warning. Temperatures 103 to 107 for the afternoon today. Partly cloudy, 73 to 77 tonight, and we're sunny tomorrow with a high 96 to 100. Look for upper 90s on Thursday, though there is at least a chance for a couple of hit or miss storms. Dry air returns Friday, mostly sunny, 96 to 100. From the KFXI Weather Center, I'm meteorologist Phil Spivak.
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2: You've been listening to the weather from the National Weather Service with meteorologist Phil Spivak. 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

0: Lauren Elena, All My Exes. Steve Harmon, what day is it, Harmon? Tuesday, August 25th. You can turn the echo off. Oh, thank you. Today, oh, well, you know what? It's Flip a Coin Day. It's Banana Split Day, Whiskey Sour Day. Flip a coin and have at it.
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0: Ty Myers, Ends of the Earth. Steve Harmon, Ty from Austin, says he loves Southern rock like Skynyrd. I think I could hang with this guy. Oh, wait, he just turned 19. Well, we could still hang.
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4: The KFXI forecast, mainly sunny sky for today and a high 103 to 107. Partly cloudy tonight, low 73 to 77, and tomorrow 96 to 100, a sunny sky. Mostly sunny Thursday, temperatures will be into the mid to upper 90s and staying in the upper 90s under mainly sunny sky Friday. Thursday, though, features at least a chance for a couple of hit or miss showers and thunderstorms. From the KFXI Weather Center, I'm meteorologist Phil Spivak.
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0: 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KFXI, Marlow, Lawton, Fort Sill, and Empire.
1: News. I'm Gianna Gelosi. A showdown in South Carolina. Republicans voting in a runoff between Darlene Graham and Congressman Ralph Norman to replace the late Senator Lindsey Graham elsewhere.
2: Another high-stakes U.S. Senate race, which is attracting enormous amounts of outside spending, is in Maine, where incumbent Republican Senator Susan Collins seeks a sixth term, and she will face Democratic challenger Troy Jackson.
1: Fox's Alex Hogan. The Trump administration announcing specifics of so-called economic D-Day against Iran.
3: Treasury Secretary Scott Bessent launched Operation Economic Outcast, warning of strong sanctions against nations doing business with Iran.
4: It is now a time for world leaders to make a decision between prosperity and isolation.
3: Bessent says a process of level setting is underway to let countries know what is expected of them.
1: Fox's Jared Halpern. 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
6: It's election day today across the state. Carrie Lockey has more.
7: Republicans have statewide runoffs to decide their candidates for governor, school superintendent, and the commissioners of labor and insurance. Democrats are deciding their candidate for the U.S. Senate. There are also several runoffs for state offices. All voters, regardless of party, will decide two state questions, and there are several local elections and propositions. I'm Carrie Lockey.
6: Polls are open until 7 this evening. Be sure to bring an ID. A decision over a proposed data center in Piedmont is delayed until at least September 17th. In a meeting that lasted more than 3 hours last night, residents and city officials suggested alternatives and voiced their concern with proposed data centers. The data center is proposed.

0: proposed for more than 630 acres in parts of Piedmont and Kingfisher County. I'm Jackie O'Brien.
1: This is the ONN, the Oklahoma News Network.
2: Ice cream. 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

0: hands up. It is Jelly Roll. Steve Harmon, ready for some good news?
1: I need some good news.
0: All right.
1: 10 years sipping on cold truth. All I really need is a little good news.
0: Well, let me give you some good news. I want to talk to you about a Pennsylvania couple celebrating their 70th wedding anniversary, renewing their vows at the exact time and place they met 70 years ago. 92-year-old Homer and his 88-year-old wife, Faye, live at home. They first met on a blind date at the Dixie Drive-In. Wow. 70 years ago. Wonder what they drove up in. The officiant renewed them and said, "Congratulations, you may now kiss your bride." And Homer did. 70 years together. So what was his advice on wedding longevity? Fight fairly, avoid name-calling, and avoid the silent treatment.
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11: The U.S. Treasury quietly released its official financial report for 2025. It appears by its own numbers, the U.S. government seems insolvent. It's reported that the Treasury shows about $6 trillion in assets and over $47 trillion in liabilities. Add it all up, and it looks like the U.S. owes more than $130 trillion it doesn't have. If that were a family, they'd earn $52,000 a year, spend $73,000, and already be more than $1 million underwater. Any accountant would call that insolvent. So how does the government fix this? 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

0: I knew it, I knew you, Taylor Swift, the second most played song on the radio, according to my boss. 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
2: It's now time for the weather from the National Weather Service with meteorologist Phil Speedback. 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
3: The KFXI forecast, another day of extreme heat warning. Temperatures 103 to 107 for the afternoon today. Partly cloudy, 73 to 77 tonight, and we're sunny tomorrow with a high 96 to 100. Look for upper 90s on Thursday, though there is at least a chance for a couple of hit or miss storms. Dry air returns Friday, mostly sunny, 96 to 100. From the KFXI Weather Center, I'm meteorologist Phil Spivak.
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2: You've been listening to the weather from the National Weather Service with meteorologist Phil Spivak. 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

0: Pretty Little Poison, Warren Zeiders. Steve Harmon, Warren's got a great idea. In September, he's going to go back and play a lot of the little tiny places from when he first started that were so good to him and go back and give him a thank you in person.
1: 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Foxy 92, KFXI. It's time for the weather with meteorologist Phil Spivak. 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
3: The KFXI forecast, another day of extreme heat warning. Temperatures 103 to 107 for the afternoon today. Partly cloudy, 73 to 77 tonight. And we're sunny tomorrow with a high 96 to 100. Look for upper 90s on Thursday. Though there is at least a chance for a couple of hit or miss storms. Dry air returns Friday, mostly sunny, 96 to 100. From the KFXI Weather Center, I'm meteorologist Phil Spivak.
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0: Southwest Oklahoma's real country giant, KFXI, Marlowe, Lawton, Fort Sill, and Rush Springs.
1: Fox News, I'm CJ Papa. The U.S.-Canada trade war boiling over this morning. President Trump stirring the pot on Truth Social, suggesting changing the name of Lake Ontario to Lake America. The administration is waiting for Canada to respond with its own tariffs on U.S. goods in this trade war. From this dispute to the war, now on Iran's economy.
2: Secretary Scott Bessent announced Operation Economic Outcast, a U.S. plan to isolate the Iranian regime. Among the new sanctions that were announced are secondary sanctions that are actually targeting a variety of different assets, including technology, gold, aviation, and shipping.
1: Fox's Trey Yinks in Tel Aviv. Closing arguments could happen today in the Lindsay Clancy trial. The Massachusetts mom accused of killing her three little children. The judge turned down a mistrial request from the defense on Monday. 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
4: Voting is happening today statewide. There are statewide runoff elections for both the Democrats and Republicans. There are also two statewide questions on the ballot in addition to numerous local elections. Misha Moore with the State Election Board tells News 4 voting is important.
5: While it may be one election or one proposition that you have to vote on, it's always important to cast that ballot and to get out and participate.
4: Polls are open from 7 until 7. Be sure to bring an ID with you. It's off to prison for 10 years for a woman's role in the Tulsa death of a woman trying to help someone in need. Dana Fessler had told Arion Tescon that Fessler's boyfriend had beaten her, and Tescon took her home. That's when the boyfriend allegedly ran over Tescon. Fessler pleaded guilty as part of a plea deal. I'm Jackie O'Brien.
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6: 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I never had a health issue, but suddenly I had that pressured elephant pressing on my chest. By the time I got to the ER, the doctor decided to give me

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0: 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Morgan Wallen, it's Steve Harmon. He's saying if we were written in the stars, it would have already happened. It already been by now. 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
1: 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I was in my booth. So I had to pick for the uptown time.

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2: It's now time for the weather from the National Weather Service with meteorologist Phil Spieback. 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
4: The KFXI forecast, mainly sunny sky for today and a high 103 to 107. Partly cloudy tonight, low 73 to 77, and tomorrow, 96 to 100, a sunny sky. Mostly sunny Thursday, temperatures will be into the mid to upper 90s, and staying in the upper 90s under a mainly sunny sky Friday. Thursday, though, features at least the chance for a couple of hit or miss showers and thunderstorms. From the KFXI Weather Center, I'm meteorologist Phil Spieback.
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0: Get to drinking, Zach John King. Steve Harmon, what day is it, Harmon? It's Tuesday, August 25th. Your choice, banana split day or whiskey sour day. You flip a coin, wherever it lands. Oh, look at that, banana split day for me.
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0: Lainey Wilson, Wild Flowers, Wild Horses. Steve Harmon, Larry the Cable Guy was rushed to the hospital for appendicitis. I have good news. He's had emergency surgery, and he's already back home and recovering today.
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6: The KFXI forecast, another day of extreme heat warning. Temperatures 103 to 107 for the afternoon today. Partly cloudy, 73 to 77 tonight, and we're sunny tomorrow with a high 96 to 100. Look for upper 90s on Thursday, though there is at least a chance for a couple of hit or miss storms. Dry air returns Friday, mostly sunny, 96 to 100. From the KFXI Weather Center, I'm meteorologist Phil Spivak.
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0: Oklahoma's real country giant, KFXI, Marlowe, Lawton, Fort Sill, and Empire.
1: News. I'm Therese Crowley. Showdown with Canada unveiling new U.S. tariff retaliation after getting hit with 50% levies on cars and trucks. President Trump posting someone should get these clowns in line. Treasury Secretary Bessing questions PM Mark Carney.
2: Is he trying to benefit himself, the Liberal Party, or the Canadian people? Because they were offered a very good job.
1: And President Trump trolling. He's considering renaming Lake Ontario Lake America. The president also posting Iran is not paying their military while at the same time killing protesters at epic levels as the U.S. launches the final economic squeeze. Second Lady Usha Vance answers Fox, will Vice President Vance run for president?
3: I know everyone is always curious about this, and my way of thinking about it is we just take things one step at a time. Right now, that step is he's really focused on the midterms.
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5: It's election day across the state. Republicans have statewide runoffs to decide their candidates for governor, school superintendent, and the commissioners of labor and insurance. Democrats are deciding their candidate for the U.S. Senate. One of the locations having municipal elections today is Tulsa. Rex Oates has more.
6: Six of the nine Tulsa City Council positions are on the ballot today. Councilors in three districts drew no opponents. Tulsans will also vote on a 20-year franchise agreement with Oklahoma Natural Gas, which would allow the company to continue using streets, easements, and other rights of way to provide natural gas service to the city. I'm Rex Oates.
5: A new housing and retail development near Scissortail Park in Oklahoma City is under construction. Plans call for apartment and retail space on South Robinson Avenue. I'm Jackie O'Brien.
4: This is the ONN, the Oklahoma News Network.
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I'm RD. 86 degrees, sunny skies. Going back into the hundreds today. Stay hydrated, stay safe. Still under a burn ban. No burning, please. Here's Tim McGraw.

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2: The KFXI forecast, another day of extreme heat warning. Temperatures 103 to 107 for the afternoon today. Partly cloudy, 73 to 77 tonight, and we're sunny tomorrow with a high 96 to 100. Look for upper 90s on Thursday, though there is at least a chance for a couple of hit or miss storms. Dry air returns Friday, mostly sunny, 96 to 100. From the KFXI Weather Center, I'm meteorologist Phil Spieback.
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That's new music from Cole Wetzel. Ella Langley helping him out just a little bit. That's Jaded right here on KFXI, Foxy 92, half past the hour of 9 o'clock. James in Elmore City. Morning, some Aaron Watson. Here you go, brother.

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2: 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It helps the dogs get away and also blow off some steam. You must be 18 to participate. Dogs must be in an enclosed vehicle, no riding in open convertibles or in the back of trucks, and the dog must be on a leash at all times. This program will allow adult dogs to enjoy the day outside the shelter, and if you're interested in taking a dog out before they're all taken, call 580-252-PETS. The Stevens County Humane Society reminds you, don't shop but adopt from the Stevens County Humane Society, and help control the pet population by getting your dogs and or cats spayed or neutered.
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2: The KFXI forecast, mainly sunny sky for today and a high 103 to 107. Partly cloudy tonight, low 73 to 77, and tomorrow 96 to 100, a sunny sky. Mostly sunny Thursday, temperatures will be into the mid to upper 90s and staying in the upper 90s under a mainly sunny sky Friday. Thursday, they'll feature at least a chance for a couple of hit and miss showers and thunderstorms. From the KFXI Weather Center, I'm meteorologist Phil Spivak.
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0: 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KFXI, Marlow, Lawton, Fort Sill, and Pumpkin City.
1: News. I'm CJ Papa. President Trump changed the name from the Gulf of Mexico to the Gulf of America during his first day in office in 2025. And now,
2: President Trump announcing on social media the U.S. is giving serious consideration to renaming Lake Ontario Lake America as the trade war with Canada intensifies.
1: Fox's Lillian Wu. Are there issues in the Wolverine state for Democratic Senate candidate Abdul El Sayed?
3: Michigan is a key state for Democrats. They need to hold it if they hope to flip the Senate. But there's now concern that extreme views like those of El Sayed could scare mainstream voters who Democrats are trying to court.
1: That's Fox's Chad Pergram. A federal judge rejects Ghislaine Maxwell's bid to toss her conviction and prison sentence for aiding Jeffrey Epstein's sexual abuse of teen girls. 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
5: The search continues for a man believed drowned in Lake Stanley Draper. Officials say he was on a boat full of people that was towing a jet ski back to shore Sunday night when he took off his life vest and jumped into the water, but never resurfaced. The Oklahoma City Fire Department's Scott Douglas tells News 4 the victim's brother jumped into the water to search for him.
6: The brother actually jumped in, trying to find the individual, didn't have any luck. They all got back on the boat and they came to shore.
5: Oklahoma City Police and Fire Department dive teams are working together in boats with sonar in the search. Over 300 acres and 100 miles of search tracks have been covered in up to 60 feet of water. The number of counties in Oklahoma with burn bans in place is now up to 46. Crews battled several wildfires yesterday in southwest and south Oklahoma. I'm Jackie O'Brien.
4: This is the ONN, the Oklahoma News Network.
7: Mike May's problem. When O was missing on the police, Maisie missed 75%. And now, a smelter owned by a Muslim monarchy threatens Oklahoma land, water, and our way of life. Getting her drum up it. Mike Maisie flip-flopped. Sold us out, missing again.
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Chris Tucker Wedmore with Brunette, right here on KFXI, Foxy 92, 12 minutes past the hour of 10 o'clock. 91 degrees, winds kicking up, no fires. We are under a burn ban, remember that. Keep your cigarette butts in the car. Here's Jason Aldean. Try that in a small town.

0: It's now time for the weather from the National Weather Service with meteorologist Phil Spieback. 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
1: Foxy 92 weather.
2: The KFXI forecast, a mainly sunny sky for today with the heat advisory in effect. Temperatures climb to 105 to 109 for the afternoon. We'll get a couple of days of relief from the triple-digit heat after dropping into the mid-70s tonight. It'll be mid to upper 90s for Wednesday and Thursday. Very slight chance of a storm through the night tonight and again late Thursday. From the KFXI Weather Center, I'm meteorologist Phil Spieback.
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That's Stella Lefty with Boston on KFXI Foxy 92. Quarter till the top of the hour. Clear skies, 95 degrees here at the studio. It's Keith Urban. Somebody Like You.

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3: The KFXI forecast, mainly a sunny sky for today with the heat advisory in effect. Temperatures climb to 105 to 109 for the afternoon. But we get a couple of days of relief from the triple-digit heat after dropping into the mid-70s tonight. It'll be mid to upper 90s for Wednesday and Thursday. Very slight chance of a storm through the night tonight and again late Thursday. From the KFXI Weather Center, I'm meteorologist Phil Spivak.
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1: 92. Fox News, I'm Therese Crowley. Canada to impose retaliatory tariffs on more than 700 U.S. goods, including steel and appliances. Prime Minister Mark Carney claims Canada couldn't accept the U.S. trade deal due to demands it roll back French language requirements. President Trump posting, "I would never interfere with Canadians speaking French." Michigan Rep. Lisa McLean tells Fox the real issue.
2: Since the 1990s, the Canadians have tariffed our farmers and dairy products at 250%.
1: The president with a Supreme Court win on his executive order restricting mail-in voting. With the State Department reportedly preparing to announce it's revoking the visas of 200,000 foreign nationals who came as short-term visitors but then filed for permanent asylum. 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
4: Voting is happening today statewide. There are statewide runoff elections for both the Republicans and Democrats. There are also two state questions on the ballot, in addition to numerous local elections. Polls are open until 7 p.m. Be sure to bring an ID. State Auditor and Inspector Cindy Byrd has released the findings of an audit on how the state spent federal money in 2024. Her study found that of the $14 billion Oklahoma gets from the feds, there was at least $25 million in questioned costs. Byrd says they found issues with DHS, the Office of Management and Enterprise Services, and the Department of Mental Health and Substance Abuse Spending, among other agencies. She says it's possible the feds could seek to have the money in question returned. I'm Jackie O'Brien.
3: This is the ONN, the Oklahoma News Network.
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He's Frank Ray, Third Row, George Strait on KFXI, Foxy 92, 13 minutes past the hour of 11 o'clock. Big birthday shout out going to this young lady. 56 years old today, she's still got it. Here, Joe DiMessina.

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2: The KFXI forecast, mostly sunny for today. Temperature 105 to 109 for the afternoon high. It's a heat advisory day. Partly cloudy tonight, mid-70s. Very slight chance of a shower or thunderstorm popping up tomorrow. Slightly cooler day, 94 to 98. The high, more of an average day for this time of year. Sunshine on Thursday, 94 to 98. Back to 96 to 100 under a mainly sunny sky on Friday. From the KFXI Weather Center, I'm meteorologist Phil Spivak.
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0: Gary Allen, nothing on with the radio, right here at KFXI, Foxy 92, 29 minutes until the top of the hour. The heat has set in once again, looking around the area. Over at Lawton, 99 degrees. 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Here at Foxy 92 Studios, clear skies, 96 degrees.
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2: The KFXI forecast, mostly sunny for today. Temperature 105 to 109 for the afternoon high. It's a heat advisory day. Partly cloudy tonight, mid-70s. Very slight chance of a shower or thunderstorm popping up tomorrow. Slightly cooler day, 94 to 98. The high, more of an average day for this time of year. Sunshine on Thursday, 94 to 98. Back to 96 to 100 under a mainly sunny sky on Friday. From the KFXI Weather Center, I'm meteorologist Phil Spivak.
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4: The fighting spirit of the Marine Corps is born of battles won. Battles won within. Over enemies of fear, enemies of doubt. It's who we are. It's what we do. 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A promise of the Marines.
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0: unprovoked attack by President Trump. I always say, Canadians, myself, we love the American people, we love the U.S., and it's unfortunate that President Trump has taken this avenue.
1: And this comes after the Trump administration imposed 50% tariffs on Canadian goods following the collapse of trade talks. A federal judge rejecting a bid by longtime Jeffrey Epstein associate Ghislaine Maxwell to throw out her conviction.
2: Maxwell cited, quote, substantial new evidence as the reason. But the judge said in a written ruling that her claim was demonstrably meritless and, quote, falls very far from the mark.
1: Fox's Tanya J. Powers. Maxwell serving a 20-year prison sentence. 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
4: Election day in Oklahoma. Republicans have statewide runoffs for governor, school superintendent, and commissioners of labor and insurance. Democrats deciding their candidate for U.S. Senate. Also several runoffs for state offices. And while the runoff voting is limited to party affiliation, all voters will decide two state questions and several local elections and propositions. One of the places having municipal elections today is Tulsa.
5: Six of the nine Tulsa City Council positions are on the ballot today. Councilors in three districts drew no opponents. Tulsans will also vote on a 20-year franchise agreement with Oklahoma Natural Gas, which would allow the company to continue using streets, easements, and other rights of way to provide natural gas service to the city. I'm Rex Oates.
4: Oklahoma City Utilities Department says discolored water coming from a Lake Stanley Draper treatment plant is safe. It's just discolored. I'm Eric Lycom.
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6: Gentner Drummond, a profile in cowardice, cutting a deal with the ACLU to not enforce Oklahoma's ban on child sex changes, signing a binding agreement allowing gender mutilation of kids to continue. 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

0: 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Here at KFXI, Foxy 92, 12 minutes past the hour of 12 o'clock. Hope your lunch is going great so far. 99 degrees, clear skies. Brantley Gilbert, Lindsay L.
1: I came to a full ride to clear my head. Cause everything I passed puts you back in it. You were done, moving on.

0: It's now time for the weather from the National Weather Service with meteorologist Phil Spieback. 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
1: Foxy 92 weather.
2: The KFXI forecast, a mainly sunny sky for today with the heat advisory in effect. Temperatures climb to 105 to 109 for the afternoon. We'll be in a couple of days of relief from the triple-digit heat after dropping into the mid-70s tonight. It'll be mid to upper 90s for Wednesday and Thursday. Very slight chance of a storm through the night tonight and again late Thursday. From the KFXI Weather Center, I'm meteorologist Phil Spieback.
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0: You've been listening to the weather from the National Weather Service with meteorologist Phil Spieback. 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

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Use me on KFXI Foxy 92. 25 minutes until the top of the hour. Zach Brown. Whatever it is.

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2: The KFXI forecast, mostly sunny for today. Temperature 105 to 109 for the afternoon high. It's a heat advisory day. Partly cloudy tonight, mid-70s. Very slight chance of a shower or thunderstorm popping up. Tomorrow, slightly cooler day, 94 to 98. The high, more of an average day for this time of year. Sunshine on Thursday, 94 to 98. Back to 96 to 100 under a mainly sunny sky on Friday. From the KFXI Weather Center, I'm meteorologist Phil Spivak.
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2: Fox News, I'm Therese Crowley. Canada objects with retaliatory tariffs on 700 U.S. goods, dairy to steel, claiming the U.S. trade deal demanded it roll back French language requests.

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2: Ozone alert issued for 7 counties in central Oklahoma, including Oklahoma, Logan, Lincoln, Cleveland, McLean, Grady, and Canadian counties. Conditions are favorable for high concentrations of ground-level ozone, which could affect breathing. Oklahoma City Utilities Department says discolored water coming from Lake Stanley Draper Water Treatment Plant is safe.
3: Officials say the discoloration is from iron and manganese, and they're working to flush the lines. They do advise avoiding washing light-colored clothing until it's clear. Parts of Norman and Yukon also get their water from that plant in South OKC. They expect everything to return to normal by tomorrow. I'm Jackie O'Brien.
2: A police chase with a crash sends 2 people to the hospital in northwest Oklahoma City early this morning. Driver fled a traffic stop. I'm Eric Likem.
1: This is the ONN, the Oklahoma News Network.
4: Mike Mazie has a problem. When Oklahoma needs him, he goes missing. As a state senator, Mazie missed 77% of his votes. On the police pension board, Mazie missed 75% of the meetings. 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Gittner Drummond is fighting to stop it. Mike Mazie flip-flopped, sold us out, missing again.
5: 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I'm Gettner Drummond. 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

That's Thomas Rhett. Life Changes on KFXI Foxy 92. Life is definitely going to change for a lot of people. We lost a true icon just a little bit ago. She's definitely going to be missed. Here's Dolly.

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But above all of this,

0: Rest in peace, Dolly. Dead at the age of 80. It's now time for the weather from the National Weather Service with meteorologist Phil Spieback. 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
2: The KFXI forecast, mostly sunny for today. Temperature 105 to 109 for the afternoon high. It's a heat advisory day. Partly cloudy tonight, mid-70s. Very slight chance of a shower or thunderstorm popping up tomorrow. Slightly cooler day, 94 to 98. The high, more of an average day for this time of year. Sunshine on Thursday, 94 to 98. Back to 96 to 100 under a mainly sunny sky on Friday. From the KFXI Weather Center, I'm meteorologist Phil Spieback.
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2: In effect, temperatures climb to 1109. A couple of days of relief from the triple-digit heat after dropping into the mid-70s. Tonight, it'll be mid to upper 90s for Wednesday and Thursday. Very slight chance of a storm through the night tonight and again late Thursday. From the KFXI Weather Center, I'm meteorologist Phil Spivak.
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1: Amarillo by morning on KFXI, Foxy 92. 8 minutes till the top of the hour. I'm RD. That wraps it up for me. I've enjoyed it. Thanks for hanging out with me. Thanks for letting me ride along. We'll do it again tomorrow. We'll see you then.

0: the Mayday event occurred, they were reassigned to what we call firefighter rescue and were deployed into the building.
1: Assistant Fire Chief Jared Perry says the two who were rescued have minor burns and they're being treated at the hospital. Cause of the fire near 4th Street in Peoria is under investigation. One of the busiest fire stations in OKC is back open. Station 15 on Northwest 122nd has a grand reopening underway at this hour after a $1.8 million upgrade. I'm Rex Oates.
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0: Backseat driver, there's Kane Brown. Well, Callaway and YouTube golf channel Good Good Golf put out a promo ad for a co-branded driver where a guy knocks a woman down, reaching for it, stands over and tells her not to touch it. This has gotten some really, really big backlash for its aggressive and very sexist nature. So they pulled it. Good Good apologized first, then Callaway's CEO issued a long midnight statement saying they approved it, which should have never happened, calling it inappropriate and against their values. It's pretty messy. If you're following this story and you've seen the ad, you know why it's not good. And honestly, it's not good.
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2: It's now time for the weather from the National Weather Service with meteorologist Phil Spieback. 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
4: The KFXI forecast, mainly sunny afternoon and a partly cloudy sky follows tonight. Temperature around 107 today, down to 75 tonight. Tomorrow and Thursday, we're in the 90s, 94 to 98 the high. Very slight chance of a shower or thunderstorm through the night tonight. Very slight chance Thursday as well. By Friday, we start to climb again. We're back to 96 to 100 Friday and 99 to 103 on Saturday. From the KFXI Weather Center, I'm meteorologist Phil Spieback.
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2: You've been listening to the weather from the National Weather Service with meteorologist Phil Spieback. 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

0: 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Tremendous loss to the world. Global icon, country artist, humanitarian Dolly Parton passing away at the age of 80. We're getting all the info, but wanted to make sure we pass that along.
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4: The KFXI forecast, mainly sunny afternoon and a partly cloudy sky follows tonight. Temperature around 107 today, down to 75 tonight. Tomorrow and Thursday, we're in the 90s. 94 to 98 the high. Very slight chance of a shower or thunderstorm through the night tonight. Very slight chance Thursday as well. By Friday, we start to climb again. We're back to 96 to 100 Friday and 99 to 103 on Saturday. From the KFXI Weather Center, I'm meteorologist Phil Spivak.
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1: This is a Fox News alert. I'm Tom Graham. Country music superstar Dolly Parton has died.
2: Amazing grace, how sweet.
1: The actress and multi-Grammy winner, known for her flashy style, spent decades in the public eye. Brian Seaver is the late singer's nephew. He spoke on the family's behalf.
3: Dolly called me and said she wants to rest in a beautiful bed of plush cotton because after a life wearing heavy rhinestones, she finally deserves to be comfortable and have some rest. Rest in peace, Aunt Dolly, Aunt Granny, Gigi. May God bless Dolly Parton, and may God bless you all. She will always love you.
1: Posting that message on social media, Parton had been struggling with health issues, which forced her to cancel her residency in Las Vegas. Dolly was 80 years old. 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
5: Another large crowd turned out in Piedmont as city council there discussed the zoning request to build a data center. Residents heard from a spokesperson from Cloverleaf about the project. City leaders decided to push back a decision to a special meeting on September 17th. Oklahoma City Utilities Department says discolored water coming from the Lake Stanley Draper water treatment plant is safe. Jackie

0: examples our brave, paralyzed veterans have faced defending our freedom. And when they come home...
1: I had just come home from serving over in Germany. Next thing I know, it was 3 weeks later. I was paralyzed.
2: While parachuting with my platoon, my parachute didn't open. I broke my neck. It left me paralyzed for the rest of my life.
3: I was on a routine patrol, and we were in the desert of Kuwait, and the vehicle flipped and landed on top of me, which left me paralyzed from the waist down.
0: Okay, folks, this is heroism. 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Roof over their heads, accessible homes and cars, jobs, benefits. 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

0: Water at a Wedding, there's Graylin James. Well, a whole bunch of country festivals have shut down or have taken breaks lately, mostly citing soft ticket demand, rising costs, economic uncertainty. Highlights include Faster Horses in Michigan, Watershed, which is Washington's big one. They're on a hiatus. Farewell in Oregon. They're permanently gone. Country Jam in Colorado. They're 33 years old and taking a pause. Pilgrimage, Nashville area, skipping 2026 for a stronger 2027. Sand in My Boots, Morgan Wallen's Gulf Shores event, not returning after Hangout Festival basically got canceled. So the list goes on, and it really speaks to, I think the overarching economy and just what people are prioritizing right now, which is saving.
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4: The KFXI forecast, we have a mainly sunny day underway with the heat advisory temperatures easily triple digits for much of the afternoon, dropping back tonight to the mid-70s. Then we get a break tomorrow. 98 is the high end of our forecast, 94 to 98 the high. For first day in a while, no triple-digit heat. 94 to 98 Thursday, too, and only a chance of 100 Friday. From the KFXI Weather Center, I'm meteorologist Phil Spivak.
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2: You've been listening to the weather from the National Weather Service with meteorologist Phil Spivak. 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

0: If you missed it, log online. Jelly Roll actually recently hosted Jimmy Kimmel. Guy looks great. He, of course, had massive weight loss, and during his monologue kind of joked around that, his prison past, and more.
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4: The KFXI forecast, mainly sunny afternoon and a partly cloudy sky follows tonight. Temperature around 107 today, down to 75 tonight. Tomorrow and Thursday, we're in the 90s. 94 to 98 the high. Very slight chance of a shower or thunderstorm through the night tonight. Very slight chance Thursday as well. By Friday, we start to climb again. We're back to 96 to 100 Friday and 99 to 103 on Saturday. From the KFXI Weather Center, I'm meteorologist Phil Spivak.
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1: This is a Fox News alert. I'm John Saucier. Country singer Dolly Parton has passed away today at the age of 80. In a video posted on social media, the late singer's nephew and head of security, Brian Seaver, mourns his aunt's death.
2: Dolly has lived in the light and is in the arms of Jesus, surely met by Carl, her parents, and countless others who have watched her and longed for her to meet them in the heavens.
1: Dolly Parton had been struggling with health issues lately, forcing her to cancel her residency in Las Vegas earlier this year. Country singer Lee Greenwood telling Fox that Dolly was more than just an iconic singer and actress.
3: It was no doubt when you met Dolly Parton, you realized how wonderful she was as a human being.
1: Well, President Trump ordering flags be flown at half staff starting tonight for a week in honor of the late singer. Dolly Parton was 80 years old.
4: Darling, darling.
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6: An ozone alert is in place for seven counties in central Oklahoma. That means conditions are favorable for high concentrations of ground-level ozone, which could affect breathing, especially for those with asthma or other such conditions. Oklahoma, Logan, Lincoln, Cleveland, McLean, Grady, and Canadian counties are included in the alert area. Two Tulsa firefighters were rescued from inside a large warehouse fire just east of downtown this morning. Assistant Fire Chief Jared Perry says they weren't trapped for very long after they issued their Mayday call.
7: We had a rapid intervention crew on standby when we started our operations.
6: The two who were rescued have minor burns. They're being treated at the hospital. The cause of that fire near 4th Street in Peoria is under investigation. Voting is happening for runoffs and other elections statewide today. Polls are open until 7 o'clock. I'm Rex Oates.
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0: Now I've heard it all. The 65th German Finger Wrestling Championships were held in Bavaria with about 150 competitors. Two people sitting across a table loop their middle fingers with a leather strap and try to pull each other over. Matches last seconds to under a minute. It's an old Alpine tradition that's still big in that region. Pretty hilarious.
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2: It's now time for the weather from the National Weather Service with meteorologist Phil Spieback. 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
4: The KFXI forecast, we have a mainly sunny day underway with the heat advisory temperatures easily triple digits for much of the afternoon, dropping back tonight to the mid-70s. Then we get a break tomorrow. 98 is the high end of our forecast, 94 to 98 the high. For first day in a while, no triple digit heat. 94 to 98 Thursday too, and only a chance of 100 Friday. From the KFXI Weather Center, I'm meteorologist Phil Spivak.
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2: You've been listening to the weather from the National Weather Service with meteorologist Phil Spivak. 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

0: I knew it, I knew you. Miss Taylor Swift feeling more country lately, saying in a rare interview with the Recording Academy CEO, said that she's loving her country roots now more than ever. She's more loyal to them. Of course, she dropped that song from Toy Story 5 earlier this year, marketed as her big return to country, and it did really well, with country dominating the charts, not only with Taylor, but with our other artists right now, too, especially Miss Ella Langley. People are wondering if a bigger return to country is in the cards for Taylor Swift. We'll have to wait and see.
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0: How far does a goodbye go? Mr. Jason Aldean, diamond certifications for a few records for Jason, Dirt Road Anthem, and You Make It Easy just hit diamond status, meaning they sold 10 million units each. That makes them the 25th and 26th country songs ever to reach diamond status.
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4: The KFXI forecast, we have a mainly sunny day underway with the heat advisory temperatures easily triple digits for much of the afternoon, dropping back tonight to the mid-70s. Then we get a break tomorrow. 98 is the high end of our forecast. 94 to 98 the high. For first day in a while, no triple digit heat. 94 to 98 Thursday too, and only a chance of 100 Friday. From the KFXI Weather Center, I'm meteorologist Phil Spivak.
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2: This is a Fox News alert. I'm Tom Rigotti. Country music legend Dolly Parton has died. Multi-Grammy winner and actress, known for her flashy style and later her humanitarian work, spent decades in the public eye. Fox's Tanya J. Powers has more on Dolly's life.
3: Born the fourth of 12 children in 1946, Parton was a pioneer for women in country music. Her biggest hits include 9 to 5, Jolene, Here You Come Again, and I Will Always Love You. She was inducted into the Country Music and Rock and Roll Halls of Fame, won multiple Grammys, was awarded the National Medal of Arts, and received the Recording Academy's Lifetime Achievement Award.
2: Parton had been struggling with her health, which forced her to cancel her residency in Las Vegas. She was 80 years old. This has been a Fox News Alert. I'm Tom Rigotti.
4: This is news from the Oklahoma News Network.
5: Oklahomans across the state casting ballots today. There are statewide runoff elections for both the Republicans and Democrats. There's also two statewide questions on the ballot, in addition to numerous local elections. Misha Moore with the State Election Board tells News 4 voting is important.
6: While it may be one election or one proposition that you have to vote on, it's always important to cast that ballot and to get out and participate.
5: Polls are open until 7. Another large crowd turned out in Piedmont as City Council discussed the zoning request to build a data center last night. City leaders decided to push back any decisions to a special meeting on September 17th. And one of the busiest fire stations in all of OKC is back up and running. Station 15 on Northwest 122nd got a $1.8 million upgrade and reopened this afternoon. I'm Rex Oates.
4: This is the ONN, the Oklahoma News Network.
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8: I used to drive an ambulance as an EMT, and I've always tried to be a safe driver. 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

0: be her, Miss Ella Langley. She's getting ready to set more records and make more history. Choosing Texas is still ruling. Notched its 19th week at number one in the Billboard Hot 100, tying Shaboozy's bar song Tipsy and Old Town Road for second longest number one ever. Only Mariah Carey's All I Want for Christmas Is You is ahead at 22. It is the longest by a female country artist and the only country song by a woman to top the Hot 100, Hot Country, and Country Airplay chart all at the same time. Yeah, she's crushing it right now.
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2: It's now time for the weather from the National Weather Service with meteorologist Phil Spieback. 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
4: The KFXI forecast, we have a mainly sunny day underway with the heat advisory temperatures easily triple digits for much of the afternoon, dropping back tonight to the mid-70s. Then we get a break tomorrow. 98 is the high end of our forecast. 94 to 98 the high. For first day in a while, no triple digit heat. 94 to 98 Thursday too, and only a chance of 100 Friday. From the KFXI Weather Center, I'm meteorologist Phil Spivak.
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2: You've been listening to the weather from the National Weather Service with meteorologist Phil Spivak. 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

0: Well, a Wisconsin Maine Coon named Erebus was officially recognized by the Guinness Book of World Records for the most toes on a single cat. 29 total, 11 more than normal. It's common in Maine Coons, but this beats out the previous record of 28 held by a Canadian cat named Jake since 2002.
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4: The KFXI forecast. We have a mainly sunny day underway with the heat advisory. Temperatures easily triple digits for much of the afternoon, dropping back tonight to the mid-70s. Then we get a break tomorrow. 98 is the high end of our forecast. 94 to 98 the high. For first day in a while, no triple-digit heat. 94 to 98 Thursday, too, and only a chance of 100 Friday. From the KFXI Weather Center, I'm meteorologist Phil Spivak.
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1: Fox News, I'm John Saucier. Country singer Dolly Parton passing away today at the age of 80. In a video posted on social media, the late singer's nephew and head of security, Brian Seaver, mourns his aunt's death.
2: Dolly has lived in the light and is in the arms of Jesus, surely met by Carl, her parents, and countless others who have watched her and longed for her to meet them in the heavens.
1: Dolly had been struggling with health issues, which forced her to cancel a recent residency in Las Vegas earlier this year. Tennessee Republican Senator Marsha Blackburn praising Parton for establishing her Imagination Library to help children read. Here's her comments on Fox.
3: She knew that that was a way to help them expand their world and to dream those dreams.
1: President Trump has ordered that American flags be flown at half staff starting tonight for a week in honor of the late singer. Dolly Parton was 80 years old. 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
5: The clock is ticking. If you want to vote in today's runoffs and other elections, polls are open until 7. If you're in line at 7, you will be allowed to vote. Lawyers for Oklahoma State Farm Insurance clients say documents that are now public prove their case. Attorney Reggie Witten says the company ran a scheme that denied $1.4 billion worth of wind and hail claims.
6: Now, I think every customer of State Farm that wants to know why they didn't get paid, they can read these and see why.
5: Communications and other files were released by a Comanche County judge's order. State Farm issued a statement claiming the lawyers are turning disputed allegations into broad, misleading conclusions. Oklahoma City Utilities Department says the discolored water coming from the Lake Stanley Draper Water Treatment Plant is safe. They're hoping to have the discolored water flushed out of the system by tomorrow. I'm Rex Oates.
4: This is the ONN, the Oklahoma News Network.
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0: You know, German finger wrestling is still a thing. 65th German finger wrestling championship held in Bavaria had about 150 competitors. Two people sit across from one another on a table, loop their middle fingers together with a little leather strap, and then try to pull each other over. Matches last from seconds to a minute. It's an old Alpine tradition, still big in the region. Pretty weird if you ask me, but, you know, hey, don't knock it till you try it, right?
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2: It's now time for the weather from the National Weather Service with meteorologist Phil Spieback. 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
4: The KFXI forecast, partly cloudy sky with temperatures into the mid-70s. Look for a high 94 to 98 on Wednesday. It's mostly sunny day, mainly clear sky, low 70 to 74 Wednesday night, and sunshine on Thursday, high 94 to 98. Friday, 96 to 100, Saturday, 99 to 103 under a mostly sunny sky. From the KFXI Weather Center, I'm meteorologist Phil Spivak.
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2: You've been listening to the weather from the National Weather Service with meteorologist Phil Spivak. 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

0: so.
1: Say so, there's Dan and Shay. 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Now, this has gotten backlash for good reasons. It is aggressive. It's abusive. It's sexist. So they pulled it, and they apologized. But the internet is very upset. And honestly, after you see the commercial, I can't see why they wouldn't be upset.
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5: The KFXI forecast, mainly sunny today, the high 94 to 98. For tonight, mainly clear, the low 70 to 74, and we'll see more sunshine on tap for tomorrow. The high 94 to 98. There is a slight shower threat for this afternoon. It's a negligible threat, though, and it dries back up for tomorrow. We'll stay in the upper 90s, though, through Thursday and Friday. From the KFXI Weather Center, I'm meteorologist Phil Spivak.
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2: Dolly Parton was 80 years old, a multi-Grammy winner and actress known for her flashy style, and later, her humanitarian work spent decades in the public eye. Parton had been struggling with her health recently. Tributes have been pouring in from across the country. President Trump has ordered American flags to be flown at half-staff for a week. Canada striking back in an escalating trade war with the U.S.
4: Canadian officials say they're slapping 15 to 50% tariffs on American steel, dairy, seafood, clothing, and cosmetics, totaling about $20 billion worth of goods. The move is a response to President Trump hiking tariffs on dozens of Canadian products.
2: Trade talks fell apart last week. Fox's Jared Halpern there. 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
5: It's now time for the weather from the National Weather Service with meteorologist Phil Spieback. 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
7: The KFXI forecast, partly cloudy sky with temperatures into the mid-70s. Look for a high 94 to 98 on Wednesday. It's mostly sunny day, mainly clear sky, low 70 to 74 Wednesday night, and sunshine on Thursday, high 94 to 98. Friday, 96 to 100. Saturday, 99 to 103 under a mostly sunny sky. From the KFXI Weather Center, I'm meteorologist Phil Spivak.
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5: You've been listening to the weather from the National Weather Service with meteorologist Phil Spivak. 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